0: were to build his own Mount Rushmore of country music, who would he have on it?
1: Definitely got to put George Strait up there. It's so hard because country music's doing so well right now. Like, I feel like you got to put Morgan up there, man. Morgan's got to go. I'm going to put Shania Twain. I'm going to put myself in there, too.
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The people who live downstairs from me must hate me. It's worth your while.

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0: Tucker Wetmore's 3-2-1. It's Country Nights Live. You know, Thomas Rhett getting ready to kick off his tour. 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
15: Sam Malone in the morning on the Cat, enjoying your Wing Wednesday. We'll see you tomorrow morning with more concert tickets. Plus, Lehigh Valley Zoo stock is going on. I'll get you there as well. We'll see you in the morning.
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Country Nights Live. You know, Megan Maroney's going to be joining us on the show in just a few weeks. And I got to say, she's got a hidden talent. The last time I talked to her, we all found out about. You can see it for yourself with Bev Rainey, TikTok, Instagram, Facebook. The girl can say her ABCs backwards. Here's Beautiful Things.

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WYY Belvedere. 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

0: 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Luke Holmes says,
1: 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It's hurricane specifically. People think it's rain was dropping, and it's rain was driving, actually.
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25: Sam Malone in the morning on the Cat, enjoying your Wing Wednesday. We'll see you tomorrow morning with more concert tickets. Plus, Lehigh Valley Zoo stock is going on. I'll get you there as well. We'll see you in the morning.

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Didn't see Dan and Shay sing the national anthem at the World Cup, just to look it up. It's like one of the best ever. I'm not kidding. Ever. Man. Gets me every time. Here's Say So. Country

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1: So Chris stands up when we're about halfway across this restaurant. And I'm standing here all awkward for a split second. And I'm like, well, I'm halfway committed. I'm just going to go for it. I kneel down and I introduce myself and I tell him what a fan I am. I'm also a songwriter and it would mean the world to me if you would listen to some of my songs. And he just kind of looks at me for a split second, looks at me kind of like I'm crazy. I don't blame him. But it was just long enough, but just short enough where it was like kind of awkward, but I couldn't tell if it was going to be or not. Well, his wife that was sitting right beside him, Kelly, spoke up and she said, well, I'm his music manager. I'm also a music publisher. If you want to send me some original songs, is that a receipt you're holding in your hand? I could write my email down on, and you could send me some originals when we leave here.
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19: Sam Malone in the morning on the Cat, enjoying your Wing Wednesday. We'll see you tomorrow morning with more concert tickets. Plus, Lehigh Valley Zoo stock is going on. I'll get you there as well. We'll see you in the morning.
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1: From Pleasant Grove.
0: All right. Pleasant Grove, this one's going out to you. It's Hardy, Eric Church, Morgan Wallen, and Tim McGraw.

0: Corey Kingco Wetzel. It's Rocky Mountain Low on Country Nights Live. You know, Corey was actually a songwriter before he was an artist.
1: When I moved to Tennessee, you know, when I got my publishing deal, it was after kind of hitting pause on an artist career a little bit. I'd been offered a record deal at a great record label, but it just wasn't quite right. My vision for it was like Eagles-ish, and they're very successful people that, like, their opinions are very valid, but they had a different opinion on what the music should be, and it was more radio-friendly and more in that, like, Rascal Flatts lane. And that stuff's great. I mean, I grew up listening to that stuff, but it wasn't, that's not in my wheel. House. That's not like what I do well or where I think my strong suit is. So I kind of respectfully said, that's not the deal for me. And then I ended up with this publishing deal. And I kind of said, I'm going to focus on being a great songwriter and writing songs for other people. The crazy part is, like, I never got a Nashville cut by any artist, but I was getting Texas cuts and they were working down there. I would go see William Clark Green play a sold out show, and they're singing, they're screaming the song that we wrote.
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18: Sam Malone in the morning on the Cat, enjoying your Wing Wednesday. 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Plus, Lehigh Valley Zoo stock is going on. I'll get you there as well. We'll see you in the morning.
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0: 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We've got Eric Church up next for you. I'm hoping he actually writes a book. He's talking about it based off of the commencement speech that he gave recently. It went absolutely viral.
1: Six strings of life and willingness to keep them in tune. Six principles, six pillars. When all six are in tune with each other, the chord your life makes is full and resonant and true. All six will drift in their own time, in their own season. Your faith will go quiet when you need it loud. Your family will get complicated in a way only the people who love you most can complicate things. And your world will try to sand down the edges of exactly who you are. This is not failure. It's the inevitable, universal experience of living in an imperfect world that doesn't stop to let us tune up. And the difference between a life that sounds like music and a life that sounds like noise is whether you stop and listen. Whether you're honest enough to hear which string has drifted out of tune, and humble enough to make the adjustment instead of just turning up the volume and hoping nobody notices. Trust what your heart hears and is telling you about your song. So graduates, now I encourage you to take your six strings, make it something worth hearing, play your song as I leave you with mine.
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14: Sam Malone in the morning on the Cat, enjoying your Wing Wednesday. We'll see you tomorrow morning with more concert tickets. Plus, Lehigh Valley Zoo stock is going on. I'll get you there as well. We'll see you in the morning.
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0: Cody Johnson talks a little about writing to his own music back in the day.
1: Whenever I was pretty young, I wanted to make some extra money because I wasn't winning a lot. And so I went to a guy's house and I recorded, I think there's 12 songs on each CD. So one of them was all my country songs that I'd written and one of them was all my rodeo songs. And it was like the most primitive recording ever. I played guitar, I played drums, and I played bass on the entire record. And there was a song called Step On Up. And the chorus says, you better step on up and do what you came to do. Don't quit till your head hits the ground and you hear that whistle sound. Stick to the middle when he starts to spin around. Go ahead, kick loose, and do what you got to do to get to that short go around. And it's a very upbeat, you know, very Chris LeDoux-ish type song. And I was getting on a bull in Liberty, Texas, and my buddy Codrick is there. And I get on this bull, and I hear my song playing. And Codrick leans in my ear, and he says, man, you got to ride this one. And he's like, don't go down like that. You're riding to your song. And it just did something to me. And it's probably one of the best rides I've ever put on. He jumped out there and took a turn to the right, and I spurred him. And it was really... it was really nice because I was thinking, man, that was the one I just really didn't want to buck off. I didn't want to look stupid with my song playing and me, my face in the dirt.
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Megan Maroney's going to be joining us on Country Nights Live here in the next few weeks. She's selling out arenas, just on top of cloud nine, literally, right now. Here's Beautiful Things on Country Nights Live.

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1: Bailey Zimmerman is speaking out after being charged in New Mexico for allegedly causing $16,000 in hotel damage. In a statement, he apologized to the Sandia Resort, the Pueblo of Sandia, and fans, saying he takes full accountability and is committed to learning and growing. And Thomas Rhett says he's knee-deep into new music ahead of his Soundtrack to Life tour, calling this his most intentional and heartfelt writing in years. Plus, Chris Young had a frightening moment flying into Nashville when his plane suffered brake failure. He says the pilots and fire crew helped bring it down safely, thanking the men up front and the Lord for getting everyone on the ground without injury. That's your Country Nights Live news update. I'm Bev Rainey.
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13: 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I'll get you there as well. 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

Not too long ago, and he was like, yeah, it's Big Summer Fun. I'm like, that is your new nickname, man. Big Summer Fun. That's why I'm going to call Luke Bryan from now on. I love him. Here's Country and She Knows It. Country Nights Live.

0: is on the show with us Friday. Wonder what he did before country music?
1: Professional motocross riding was one of my favorite things. I did that for a lot of years, and then I had a football scholarship in Canada. I played defensive back for three and a half years, and then kind of just made the transition to music.
0: Wow. That's some adrenaline right there. Here's Hate How You Look, Country Nights Live.

0: Woman Kane Brown, it's Country Nights Live with Tucker Wetmore up next. Thanks so much for that request. You know, he's got a really funny story about the main reason he moved to Nashville.
1: So we get in the car, we find a place called The Rudder on Old Hickory. We go there, and as soon as we show up, I'm like, this is my speed. This is dope. And this whole time, I'm like looking for a sign. I'm like, God, give me a sign. I need to know if this is the right move. Waiters come up, they're talking, like, where are you from, blah, blah, blah. Manager comes up, and he goes, you're not from around here, are you? I go, no, sir, I'm not. He goes, you moving for music? I was like, yeah, I'm trying to. And he goes, well, we got a stage right here. When you're not working, you can come play for the people that are eating here just to get some reps in and whatnot. And, like, that's the coolest thing in the world. Like, you don't know me from Adam. But she was like, yeah, I'm going to take shots. You got a job if you move here. And I never took him up on it, but I was like, that man right there is probably one of the reasons why I chose to move to Nashville. I was like, that's my sign right there.
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18: Sam Malone in the morning on the Cat, enjoying your Wing Wednesday. We'll see you tomorrow morning with more concert tickets. Plus, Lehigh Valley Zoo Stock is going on. I'll get you there as well. We'll see you in the morning.
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0: Stephen Wilson Jr. says he's not opposed to people listening to AI music because it's always going to loop back around to where humans want to hear humans express themselves. Here's Gary.
1: Gary the

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Always happy that you are here. My name is Justin. This is the Overnight Ride. Voice going away a little bit. Going to my trusty throat coat tea. It worked so well, but it tastes like somebody set licorice on fire, then dipped into rubber. It tastes bad, which means it's working.

0: Is she back? Are we getting a full-time return to country music? We may. My name's Justin. This is The Overnight Ride. The big news, Taylor Swift showed up on stage with Lainey Wilson here in Nashville to sing Love Story. Now, this was at Tight Ends and Friends, a group and party started by her fiancé, Travis Kelce, George Kittle, and Greg Olson. Surprise performance from Taylor on stage with Lainey Wilson. They sang Love Story. And not too long ago, Taylor released a new country song to country radio. Florida Georgia Line's back, and Taylor Swift may be back in country. The things are getting weird.
1: 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We'll be right back.
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9: A better life with Dr. Sanjay Gupta.
10: By age 35, two-thirds of American men will experience some degree of noticeable hair loss. And by age 50, about 85% of men will have significantly thinning hair. 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No matter the cause, a lot of men, understandably, are frustrated by hair loss because it seems like a loss of control. 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I'm Dr. Sanjay Gupta, helping you live a better life.
11: Council.
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Joe Wetzel, Hurts Like You on The Overnight Ride, the brand new album, came out on June 12th. There is already five more songs ready to go. The Night Champion will be expanded upon. And if you're in his text club, I believe he already sent the songs to you. New now from Charles Wesley Godwin and Luke Combs. Here's Better That Way.

Morgan Wallen gave Zach John King the rub. Gave him the endorsement. ZJK wrapping up his time with Morgan. And Morgan said, only up from here. Here's Get to Drinking.

0: I'm Justin. This is the Overnight Ride. Big one tomorrow. Corey Kent is back on the show talking about Rocky Mountain Low, his new album, and teaching his kids how to ski.
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a little jarring, but kind of funny. Slowing down Luke Bryan's voice. It's a big TikTok trend right now. Slowing down his voiceover. Inspirational quotes. Just sounds off. It's Luke, country, and she knows it.

Tuesday nights, Dan and Shay, they played at Tight Ends and Friends, which happens here in Nashville every year. All the tight ends from the NFL get together to learn. They started their set with the national anthem, which they did at the World Cup, which now I think may become part of their set. I got

Eric Church popping up in Las Vegas last week with Kenny Chesney. Tim McGraw announcing a residency in Vegas. Maybe the other two on this song. Vegas soon. Hardy, Eric Church, Morgan Wallen, Tim McGraw, MacArthur on the Overnight Ride. My

0: We are in the thralls of Amazon Prime Day, and I am not buying anything. I'm reading something. My name's Justin. This is The Overnight Ride. My favorite thing to read on Amazon is the reviews for colognes. And I love buying colognes. I like to smell good, but not all smell great. The reviews are incredible. My favorite one was from a couple years ago. I forget the scent, but it said, "You will smell like an ashtray that people forgot about outside of a Chuck E. Cheese," which really paints a picture. Cheyenne, McDonald's Pony Girl, is here. Do you have a favorite type of review to read on Amazon?
1: Mirrors.
0: Mirrors?
1: Wait, yes.
0: Why? Is this like people, oh, this reflects well, or I can see myself, or?
1: No, because usually you'll see the people who took the review photo in the photo on the review, and I don't think they're expecting to be online.
0: I mean, people probably buy a lot of mirrors on Amazon, right?
1: Yeah, no, I would assume so, but you catch people without their shirts on, a little scando, so.
0: I guess there's no way to take a picture of a mirror without being in the mirror.
1: No.
0: Which means the mirror works well.
1: Yeah, which means it works amazing and I can see your whole body, but like sometimes.
0: How would you do it? Would you just hold your hand in front of the mirror?
1: I guess you could put your phone between your toes.
0: Okay, so if I go on Amazon right now, there's a chance that I will see shirtless humans in the reviews.
1: There could be. Go check it out.
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11: For years, we've been talking about both the positive and negative effects of being on social media. And I would say, by and large, for older adults, social media is net positive. Not all positive, but net positive. Helps them keep in touch with friends and stay social. But for younger people, social media use, especially heavy use, tends to be net negative. In fact, according to this year's World Happiness Report, youth who use social media more than 5 hours a day reported a lower level of well-being. And researchers who studied this sort of thing found that many teens wish these platforms didn't even exist, and yet they can't seem to stop using them. Experts we talked to largely suggested two things. Ideally, along with your friend group, take some time offline. Also, try to recurate your algorithm so it shows you posts that'll make you feel good. I'm Dr. Sanjay Gupta, helping you live a better life.
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Ashley McBride, What If We Don't, on the overnight ride, taking home a souvenir from touring in Ireland, a new tattoo. Not a magnet, not a hat, not a weird t-shirt someone will wear one time. A tattoo. A souvenir forever. Kind of like it. My name's Justin. It's Chase Matthew. Been holding it down.

I'm Justin. It's the Overnight Ride. As always, catch me on Instagram, Justin Off Air, 615-737-1033. It's Josh Ross and Hate How You Look.

0: newly announced Kenny Chesney album, Silver Sands Marina, which will be out Friday, September 25th. Next summer, Summer of Kenny. End of this summer, we get a new Kenny Chesney album. And I have a feeling that we will get a tour announcement not far after. Of course, Kenny back at the Sphere this summer doing a couple dates at some festivals. But my theory is new album, end of summer. Tour announcement fall, Summer of Kenny next summer. And we all deserve that.
1: 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The Overnight Ride will be right back.
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11: A better life with Dr. Sanjay Gupta.
12: There are lots of things you can measure to get an idea of how healthy you are at any given moment. Temperature, heart rate, blood pressure, just to name a few. But how about how healthy you will be and how long you're likely to live? According to a new study out of the University at Buffalo, two simple strength tests are pretty accurate at predicting longevity in older women. One is hand grip strength, and the other is how quickly people can stand up from a seated position without using their arms. By the way, I remember interviewing former President Jimmy Carter when he was quite old and being really impressed how he just popped out of the chair without using his arms. Not a lot of older people can actually do that. But I think the message here is that maintaining strength as you age is going to help you perform everyday activities, but also help you avoid injury and stay independent. I'm Dr. Sanjay Gupta, helping you live a better life.
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Something tells me that Tuesday night, a lot more Lainey Wilson fans were created because Taylor Swift joined her on stage and they sang Love Story together. New from Lainey, Phone Keys Wallet on the Overnight Ride.

Naismith played again in Nashville, his third night in the last week, and most of his set was from the crowd. Just doing it live and in person. A lot of selfies being taken. Fix what you didn't break on the overnight ride.

done for. My name's Justin. This is the Overnight Ride. Tomorrow on the show, Corey Kent will join us. So right now, I will lock in who I think will walk out with Morgan Wallen in Clemson, South Carolina this weekend. My final answer, Dabo Swinney, coach of the Clemson Tigers. At least one of them. That's the only good guess I got right now.

0: It really is 2016. My name's Justin. This is the Overnight Ride. Florida Georgia Line is back together, and Dollaritas are back at Applebee's. And I have a love for Applebee's. Not as much as Texas Roadhouse, but Applebee's was my spot in high school. 3 days a week there, half-price appetizers after 9, and karaoke on Thursday nights. Now, I couldn't drink then because I was in high school. If we had Dollaritas during karaoke, I don't know what would ensue. They are doing this, bringing it back, mostly because of social media buzz and people hounding them for it, but also to celebrate America's 250th birthday. Yes, the $1 margarita is back in July. It's 10 ounces, tequila, triple sec, lime. You can get it all day long if you're 21 years old. I've never had these. Have you experienced these? I feel like we're just asking for a bad good time. When I say a bad good time, I mean a good time with maybe some bad things happening. $1 coming back this summer. It really is 2016. These things were launched in 2016. They're celebrating America's 250th, but they also might be celebrating the return of bro country.
1: Overnight Ride. You're on the Overnight Ride. Participate in the show anytime at 615-737-1033.
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I feel like they're 75% done, a brand new album. Barbara came out not too long ago. Another vibe is coming soon from Old Dominion. To Make It Sweet on the Overnight Ride. I'm

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Kenny Chesney announced a brand new album out September 25th, and Megan Maroney will be making an appearance on it as well. Silver Sands Marina, out in September. Right now, it's Megan Maroney in Medicine.

0: Kenny Chesney carry on the overnight ride? Not carrying on normally because he just announced a brand new album out September 25th, which means next summer we're getting a Kenny Chesney summer.
1: We're here for you. Second and third shifters, we are here for you. More of the overnight ride is next.
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18: For more than a decade, the Environmental Working Group has put out a list of the so-called Dirty Dozen. These are the non-organic produce contaminated with the highest levels of pesticides. Well, this year, spinach topped the list, followed by kale, collard, mustard greens, strawberries, grapes, nectarines, peaches, cherries, apples, blackberries, pears, potatoes, and blueberries. Now, all these fruits and vegetables are part of a healthy diet, so no one is saying you shouldn't eat them. Point is, though, you could consider buying these items organic if and when you can, and then taking extra care when you wash them. The FDA recommends rinsing all fruits and vegetables, even the ones that are organic, under running water that is slightly warmer than room temperature. Don't use soap, bleach, or any fancy produce washes. I'm Dr. Sanjay Gupta, helping you live a better life.
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Tomorrow is the day for both of these guys. First, Brandon Lake will be putting out a live album from his King of Hearts tour, and Cody Johnson puts out Banks of the Trinity. Here they are together when a cowboy prays on the overnight ride.

Taylor Swift, I Knew It, I Knew You on the overnight ride. She joined Lainey Wilson on stage Tuesday night here in Nashville. I'm watching all the videos and people are saying, who's the girl in the cowboy hat? It's Lainey Wilson, which means now Lainey has created tens of thousands of more fans. She deserves it.

0: Still caught up on this, so I'm doing some more research. My name's Justin. This is The Overnight Ride, the video of Ian Munsick putting a goat to sleep by singing it a lullaby. Now, I'm going home in a couple days, and my family's dog is still very hyper, so maybe if I sing to her, she'll calm down. 17% of dog playlists, yes, these are a real thing, have Taylor Swift on them. 28% of people say music helps their dogs calm down or fall asleep. I have to drive her to the beach after I land at home, so we may be listening to Taylor the entire way, so she doesn't freak out in the car.
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Now, he hasn't gotten to signing a prosthetic leg or someone's forehead like Luke Bryan has done, but Tyler Nance was signing leather jackets the other night. He'll get there eventually. It keeps me sane on the Overnight Ride.

Thomas Rhett getting ready to kick off his tour. Before he does that on July 8th, he will get his star on the Music City Walk of Fame here in Nashville. So if you visit, you can take a selfie with it. TR Jordan Davis, ain't a bad life. Didn't

0: Lauren Elena, Chase Matthew, all my exes on the overnight ride. Lauren's daughter, Benny, has been on the road with her and kind of has a fan club now.
1: 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We got this little jersey outfit in Milwaukee that was the cutest thing I've ever seen. She put it on, but yeah, it's so sweet. I'll match with my daughter any chance I get.
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9: For years, we've been talking about both the positive and negative effects of being on social media. 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In fact, according to this year's World Happiness Report, youth who use social media more than 5 hours a day reported a lower level of well-being. And researchers who study this sort of thing found that many teens wish these platforms didn't even exist, and yet they can't seem to stop using them. 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

The Machine is at it again. Hudson Westbrook still putting out new music. Released a work tape of a new song. There's a female voice behind him. Everybody's speculating it's Ella. I'm not sure. We'll have to wait and see. Here's House again.

As I prepare for my flight in a couple days back home for vacation, so I'll be out Tuesday through Friday, debating on what cologne to wear. I don't want it to be too overpowering in the plane, but I want to smell good. I don't want to smell on the plane, because you'll be pointed out pretty quickly. It's a giant metal tube in the sky with hundreds of people.

0: My name's Justin. This is The Overnight Ride. Who's this?
1: Jeff the Joke Guy.
0: Jeff the Joke Guy calling us from the great state of Texas in Dallas. So make you laugh, make you cringe, make you groan, maybe make you think. What do you got?
1: Why do cows have hooves?
0: Why do cows have hooves? Why?
1: They're lactose.
0: Oh. Lactose. Clever, clever, clever.
1: Why did Waldo go to therapy?
0: Why did Waldo go to therapy? Why?
1: He needed to find himself. What do you call a waffle on a California beach?
0: What do you call a waffle on a California beach? What?
1: San Diego. San Diego.
0: That might be the best one yet. Really caught me off guard.
1: This is Jeff the Joke Guy, signing off.
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3: This is Woman's Work with Nicole Khalil.
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3: Redefining what it means to be doing woman's work.
4: I would rather have the temporary pain of discomfort than the avoidable pain of regret. But hear me when I say this. Believe in something. Believe in yourself. 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
8: A Better Life with Dr. Sanjay Gupta.
9: For years, we've been talking about both the positive and negative effects of being on social media. And I would say, by and large, for older adults, social media is net positive. Not all positive, but net positive. Helps them keep in touch with friends and stay social. But for younger people, social media use, especially heavy use, tends to be net negative. In fact, according to this year's World Happiness Report, youth who use social media more than 5 hours a day reported a lower level of well-being. And researchers who studied this sort of thing found that many teens wish these platforms didn't even exist, and yet they can't seem to stop using them. Experts we talked to largely suggested two things. Ideally, along with your friend group, take some time offline. Also, try to recurate your algorithm so it shows you posts that'll make you feel good. I'm Dr. Sanjay Gupta, helping you live a better life.
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Looks like Megan Maroney is giving her boots away at the end of her show, the Cloud 9 tour. Do you wear them? Or do you display them on the mantle? 6 months later on the Overnight Ride.

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Another day, another award for Ella Langley. Announced a couple weeks ago, but now we know the date of the ACM honors. It'll be in August, August 19th here in Nashville, where Ella will be presented with the ACM Artist Songwriter of the Year Award. It's Shoes in Texas on the Overnight Ride. Just

0: Tickets for life.
1: My name's Justin. This is the Overnight Ride. Not a radio promotion, although it sounds like a pretty good one. It's with Jelly Roll. This past weekend, he was in New Hampshire. The front row was one of his most devoted fans. He says, this is like the sixth show I've seen her at. You will never buy another ticket to my concert ever. We'll take care of that tonight. This is like the fifth time I've seen you on this tour. Thank you. This is so awesome. Commitment to Jelly Roll pays off. Of course, Jelly Roll will be filling in for Jimmy Kimmel this summer. I don't know if she'll have tickets to that. Although I think it's free to go to that. You just got to stand in line for a while.
2: The Overnight Ride. Third shifters, those that drive the big rigs, and all of you that just can't sleep. The Overnight Ride will be right back.
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Caroline Jones, you're it for me, honey, on the overnight ride. I'm Justin, Instagram Justin Off Air. 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

Cole Swindell said he was nervous when he released You Should Be Here and experienced the same nervousness when he played this one for his label. 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

0: Good morning, 5:11 with Cat Country 96. Sam with you. Let's get you started right away with some Pennsylvania Lottery tickets and your early bird special. My goodness. When you hear Chattahoochee with Alan Jackson, that's your song this morning. Be the ninth caller, 610-720-9696. We'll make you winner first thing this morning. With more PA Lottery tickets, I've got Billy Currington coming up for you for his show, Wind Creek Event Center. Lehigh Valley Zoo Stock is going on. I got some passes for you later on this morning as well. All right, let's get you started.
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0: A little bit of road construction, 22 westbound, right past 33 North Ramp, right around there. They're doing some cleanup there now, but the left lane is closed. Otherwise, we are good to go throughout the rest of the Valley, Jersey, and the Poconos. There's the first check on your traffic.
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2: Two right lanes are closed on 78 West, exit 60.
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5: Multiple fire crews were on the scene of a massive commercial building fire near the Allentown Riverfront last night. County dispatchers say the blaze broke out before 9 in the 300 block of Front Street and escalated to a 6-alarm response. PPL and UGI shut off utilities in the area in order for crews to battle the flames, leaving thousands without power for hours. Those who have been evacuated and are in need may take refuge at Resurrected Life on Hamilton Street. Officials advised residents in the surrounding area to shelter in place until further notice. There's no word yet what caused the fire or if there are any injuries. And just hours before and just a couple blocks away, three people escaped another fire. Witnesses say the fire victims escaped from the second and third stories of the building along Allentown's North Railroad Street. No injuries were reported. The Red Cross is stepping in to help several people displaced. I'm Jenna Clay.
3: Thank you so much, Jenna. More on that story as it develops this morning. 5:28. About 84 so far. A high 62 tonight, 82, and another nice day tomorrow, 58 now. You're up to date, 96 seconds on the cat.
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1: All right, you got it. You're the ninth caller.
2: Good morning. What's going on?
1: Oh, it's one of those days, you know what I mean?
2: Yeah, good start.
1: Good start to your day. I'll tell you what, man, it doesn't matter how much road work is going on if you're driving in and you got lottery tickets, right?
2: Oh, not bad. Yeah, I haven't left yet, but I'm leaving the house shortly.
1: Good luck. I'm going to play a game.
2: Right.
1: I'm going to play a game. I don't know when I'm going to play this game, but that game is going to be name me a road that is not under construction, and we will play that later.
2: my road in my development, but that's not a main road.
1: That's not a main road.
2: More travel road.
1: Exactly. Yeah. So if you think about it for a second, you know.
2: Maybe let's do Cedar Crest Boulevard. I don't think that's true.
1: I don't think that's true either. We'll have to check into that.
2: I mean, from Emmaus to Allentown-ish area, I think it's pretty good, if I'm not. But yeah, that's my best.
1: And this could change at any moment, of course. 5:41, we'll play the game. Name me a major road that is not under construction. Good morning, it's the Cat.
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1: Summer Lawn doing some road work on 78. Otherwise, we are good to go throughout the Valley, Jersey, and the Poconos. At this point, no issues. Nothing should slow you down. 5:41, there's your traffic.
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0: party and your favorite country song. 555 on Cat Country 96. What's going on, Sam? Get ready for country news now. We had a Taylor Swift show, and I have a piece of the audio as she was performing with Lainey Wilson. What a jelly roll to a fan that constantly goes to his shows. Called her out from stage. That's coming up for you. Pretty cool story there. Kenny Chesney News and Dan and Shay as well. If you're getting married, be on the lookout for Dan and Shay. That's all coming up for you. It's 5:55. We'll do it around 10 after 6. Good morning.
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0: We are looking good this morning. Accident-free across the region for the most part. Looks like a lot of the overnight road work has been wrapped up or is in the process of being wrapped up now. There's your traffic update. Good morning.
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2: Surprising members of his own party, President Trump canceled the signing of a bipartisan housing bill meant to make home buying more affordable until his controversial legislation that reforms voting is passed. The situation then exploding between President Trump and Republican Senator Bill Cassidy during a meeting with Republican senators one day after Cassidy voted for the War Powers Resolution to limit the White House's ability to continue the war in Iran. More than 30 people are dead and hundreds injured after back-to-back 7-plus magnitude earthquakes rocked Venezuela, collapsing buildings. Officials say those numbers could rise drastically. A powerful earthquake also struck off Japan's northern coast, and another one hit Northern California. And police in Lehigh County are on the case of an online sale gone wrong. Investigators say a group of juveniles assaulted a 16-year-old boy and robbed his 46-year-old mother on Monday in the 1600 block of Jeter Avenue in Salisbury Township. This comes just weeks after a robbery of another online seller in Bethlehem. Salisbury Township police say they'll be creating a safe exchange zone at the department. I'm Jenna Clay.
0: Thank you, Jenna. 5:57 now. About 84 for a high today, 62 tonight, 82 tomorrow. It's 58 now. You're up to date in 96 seconds. Waking up with the Cat. Good morning.
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2: We begin with Lainey Wilson performing at the Tight Ends and Friends concert and brought out Taylor Swift for a duet of Love Story. Now, Kane Brown was supposed to perform, but he was hit in the head by a golf ball earlier in the day and needed 23 stitches. Left him with a concussion, too. Here's a piece of Lainey Wilson and Taylor Swift. Next time you go to a wedding, look out for Dan and Shay. They're crashing weddings now. They planned the surprise with the bride's maid of honor. They perform multiple songs, including Marry You Again, which comes out tomorrow. Since then, they've been making it a trend to crash more weddings, probably to promote their new song. Kenny Chesney announced his next album, Silver Sands Marina, comes out September 25th. He says the album was built with human emotions to make us feel alive. Cheers to new music. All right, Kenny Chesney. And how about Jelly Roll? Paul's at a recent show to call out a fan to be recognized to give her free tickets for life. He said, quote, "You will never buy another ticket to my concert ever. We will take care of that tonight. It's like the fifth time I've seen you on this tour. Thank you so much." Now that is awesome. Well, you think right away that you're going to get called out by an artist on stage that you did something wrong, right? Not in this case. All right, so, guys, apparently we have the answer. When she asks this question and there's a no-win, apparently we got it. And I have it coming up. Hang on.
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3: For the most part, we're looking at this morning. Earlier road work, 78 westbound between 611 and 33 is clear. No problems on 22 or 33. We're looking good on 80 and the Turnpike in Allentown. North Front Street closed between West Allen Street and West Linden Street due to an earlier fire. If you see a traffic problem, call their toll-free tip line, 855-ROAD-TIP. I'm Christy O'Brien.
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All right, 621. Sam with you. I have the answer, guys. We get this question, and what do you do? What could you possibly say? You can't ignore, right? So when the question is asked, do these jeans make me look fat? All right, under no circumstances would we say yes, right? So here's your best answer. You really look great. Look at that curve they give you. But then she's going to say, but wait a minute. Does it maybe a little bit of, you know, little chubby or whatever? That's when you say, you know, those pants aren't hitting you right. Ladies, does that work? I need to know. Because it looks like we found gold here. Do these jeans make me look fat? You really look great. The curve. Is that a right answer or no? Cat phone is 610-720-9696. Those pants aren't hitting you right. Acceptable or not? I don't know. But they say that answer shouldn't get you in trouble at all. Warning.

0: Hang on, I think my wife is on here. Hold on. So there's apparently, when a guy is asked, do these jeans make me look fat? Under no circumstances are you saying yes. Of course not, right? The best answer is you really look great. And they say, look, this is not me saying this. They're saying that, look at the curve they give you. I don't know. Morning.
1: Never.
0: Oh, boy.
1: Never say anything about the curve.
0: Yeah, but okay, it's not me. And that's, I'm just saying.
1: I don't know if it was your delivery.
0: Uh-huh. It's my wife, by the way. You know.
1: It just wasn't, I'm mad at you and I shouldn't be.
0: All right. I get you there. But it's not me. It's just what they're saying. And this is actually, do you know what this source is from? This is actually from Good Housekeeping that says that's what you should say. I don't know. Hi. Good morning. It's Sam Hunt now on Cat.

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0: 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Oh, by the way, before I tell you about trivia coming up, this coming Saturday, I'm going to be at Paradise Dogs, Broad Street in Nazareth from 11 until 2. Come on out, have some lunch. I'm going to have some specials for you. We'll have some prizes and some goodies as well. Paradise Dogs, Broad Street in Nazareth from 11 until 2 this coming Saturday. If you get a chance to come on out, I'd love to see what you put on your hot dogs, too. If you put on mustard, ketchup, onion, everything. Couple tickets for Billy Currington and Kip Moore coming up for you at Wind Creek Event Center. We're going to play Litter Box Trivia in about 10 minutes.
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2: For the most part, we're looking at this morning. No problems on 22 or 78. No unusual delays on 309 or 222. Allentown North Front Street closed between Gordon Street and Riverside Drive due to a fire. If you see a traffic problem, call our toll-free tip line, 855-ROAD-TIP. I'm Christy O'Brien.
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3: A flu outbreak is spreading fast among Air Force troops in Texas just 2 months after Secretary Hegseth made annual flu shots optional for service members. Sources say there are now at least 275 cases at Joint Base San Antonio, up more than 100 since last week. The Army, Navy, and Air Force are once again requiring flu shots for recruits in basic training. Allentown City Council is moving quickly to tighten rules on data centers just 1 week after approving new regulations. Last night, council introduced Bill 52, an update that adds more oversight and protections. The proposal would expand buffer zones from 200 to 500 feet near homes and busy areas, limit where data centers can be built, and require better communication with neighbors. The bill heads to the planning commissions for review before returning to council for a final vote. And after two deadly drownings in Easton's waterways in just the past week and a half, safety concerns are front and center. Local tubing company Twin Rivers, who operates on the Delaware River, warns conditions can be misleading with water that can go from shallow to deep in just a step and fast-moving currents that can catch people off guard. Their message is simple: always wear a life jacket. I'm Jenna Clay.
0: Jenna, today we'll have a high right around 84, 62 tonight, 83 tomorrow. It's 58, and you're up to date in 96 seconds, waking up with the Cat, 6:31. Hey, it's Sam Malone with my friends at St. Luke's and SLUHN.org. 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
7: Frankie is joining us this morning from A Better Way Financial. Welcome, my friend.
8: Hey, thanks for having me, Sam.
7: So we want to get right to this. Charles Schwab asked Americans how much money they think they'll need for retirement. Are you ready for this number?
8: Yeah.
7: 1.6 million for real?
8: Yeah, that's a big number.
7: Did I ever see $1 million in my life? I'm sure I have with all the work in it. But tell us about this. What's going on?
8: Yeah, so that specific number, you know, don't be frightened if you're not there. It's not the same number for everybody. You know, at the end of the day, what you need isn't a dollar amount. What you need is to be able to replace the income that you had coming in from work. So ultimately, if you had $80,000 coming in after taxes from work, then you need to be able to replace $80,000 of income. So you look at your Social Security, you look at any pension income if you still have one of those, and then the rest needs to come from the investments. So ultimately, that's the number that's important, not necessarily a big number that Schwab is saying you might need $1.6 million. Because if you have a lot of fixed income, you don't need as much of assets saved. If you very little fixed income, you're going to need to save more to be able to get that income.
7: And you have all the answers to any kind of questions we have as well. I know you guys are really good with this.
8: Absolutely. That's what we're here for. We're here to answer your questions, and our job is to make it a seamless transition throughout your retirement. So if you're looking to retire soon and you want to learn the strategies that you can use to be able to start planning for your retirement, go to abetterwayfinancial.com/catcountry and click on get your copy to be able to get a copy of our book today.
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0: back. 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Good morning. Sam Malone with you. I got tickets for Billy Currington and Kip Moore. Queen Creek Event Center on August 14th. Do you want to go? All right. They say this is now considered the most embarrassing thing people can do. The most embarrassing thing that we can do. What do you think it is? And there's a lot of stuff, right? 610-720-9696 in the cat. Most embarrassing thing we can do. And there's one problem with it that we need to be able to update. That's coming up. Hang on.
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3: For the most part, we're looking good this morning. No problems on 22 or 78. No unusual delays on 33 or 80. In Allentown, North Front Street closed between Gordon Street and Riverside Drive due to an earlier fire. If you see a traffic problem, call our toll-free tip line, 855-ROAD-TIP. I'm Christy O'Brien.
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10: 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Alex Goen patented hypnosis. In fact, a JAMA study says adding behavior therapy to GLP-1s produced 3 times the results. Hypnosis is behavior therapy, concentrated. 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

0: Oh, what a great question this morning. We've all had those embarrassing moments. 651 on Cat Country 96. They say now this is considered to be the most embarrassing thing that a person can do. What do you think it is off the cat phone? Good morning.
1: When you go to the grocery store to use your debit card and realize it's been hacked.
0: Now, that's a good one. That's not it, though. Or, even worse, realize you don't have any money in it.
1: Oh, that's true.
0: It's a great guess, though.
1: Have a great day.
0: You too, yep.
2: Is it past gas in public?
0: No, I think people are open to do that now more than ever.
2: Okay, true.
0: That's a good guess.
3: Is it sending a message to the wrong person?
0: What kind of message?
3: Text message.
0: Yep, that's what it is.
3: Been there, done that.
0: How do you get it back? There has to be a way.
3: You can't.
0: With all this technology, how can we not retrieve a text message?
3: Oh, with an iPhone, you can, like, immediately, but...
0: You can?
3: Other phones, not. Yeah.
0: How do you retrieve a text message from an iPhone?
3: I don't know. I don't have one, but my daughter told me so.
0: I need to figure this out. How do you retrieve a text message from an iPhone? Congratulations. We're going to worry about that in a second, but I need to know how that's working. You're going to go to see Billy Currington at Wind Creek Event Center. How's that?
3: That's awesome.
0: Good for you. So you send it, and you realize you sent it to the wrong person. If you know how you can get that back, give us a call on the cat phone. I'll talk about it. Tyler Hubbard now.

0: 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Sam Malone with you. All right, let me just see something here now. Apparently, you can unsend a message, a text message. Let me see if this is possible. I don't know how to do it, but let me check here and see if we can do this. So you're going to help me out with this here. Go ahead.
1: So you can, like, hover your finger over the message, and I believe there's a button or something that says unsend.
0: How long do you have to do that?
1: I don't know, but we've had parents at work do it to us. That's how I know it's possible, and we figured it out then.
0: So if I send a message, I'm going to send a message to my wife. Hi. Now I'm going to hover around the message,
1: yep.
0: Right?
1: Yep.
0: Undo says, send! Unsend.
1: There you go. Say everyone it says.
0: Yes. Okay.
1: And then you do that, and it'll just, like, disappear. It, like, blows up if they see it. It'll tell them. It does tell them message unsent.
0: Okay, but can she see it or just
1: it's gone.
0: See it? I wonder if she
1: Nope, I don't think so. Only if she actually saw it first. Like, we had someone send us a message, and we saw it, and then it said disappeared. You know what I mean? Like, she unsent it then.
0: That is... I never knew that feature existed on an iPhone.
1: We didn't either until our parents did it to us. That's how we found out it worked. And then we looked up how to do it. Yeah.
0: Thank you much. That's great. I'm going to have fun with this.
1: You're welcome. There you go. Have a fun day. Yep. Enjoy your new trick.
0: Thank you.
1: All right. Bye. You're welcome. Bye-bye.
0: See ya. With this now... Let's talk about the message that you send to the wrong person. And if it's, you know, I don't have to get too serious with it, but we've all done it, right? Oops, sorry, wrong person. That's all we say. And then when somebody sends us a text message, this is great. I love this one. What do we always say when we don't know? Because, oops, oh, I got a new phone. I don't have your number saved when you deleted a lot of stuff. All right, so you send a message to the wrong person. Let's talk about it. Has it happened? And how deep? 610-720-9696 on the cat.
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4: 22 eastbound stop and go between 15th and MacArthur. Westbound delays at Fullerton. No problems on 78 or 309. In Allentown, North Front Street remains closed between Gordon Street and Riverside Drive due to an earlier fire. If you see a traffic problem, call our toll-free tip line 855-ROAD-TIP. I'm Christy O'Brien.
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5: Multiple fire crews were on the scene of a massive commercial building fire near the Allentown Riverfront last night. County dispatchers say the blaze broke out before 9 in the 300 block of Front Street and escalated to a 6-alarm response. PPL and UGI shut off utilities in the area in order for crews to battle the flames, leaving thousands without power for hours. Those who have been evacuated and are in need may take refuge at Resurrected Life on Hamilton Street. Officials advised residents in the surrounding area to shelter in place until further notice. There's no word yet what caused the fire or if there are any injuries. And just hours before and just a couple blocks away, three people escaped another fire. Witnesses say the fire victims escaped from the second and third stories of the building along Allentown's North Railroad Street. No injuries were reported. The Red Cross is stepping in to help several people displaced. I'm Jenna Clay.
0: Thanks, Jenna. It's 6:59. We'll get some sun this morning, maybe some clouds this afternoon with a high 84, 62 tonight, maybe a thunderstorm tonight, 83 tomorrow with an isolated shower and 61, and you're up to date. In 96 seconds, waking up with the cat.
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0: back. Country 96, 1071 in the Poconos, 93.7 to 95.7 in Northeast PA with Megan Maroney. We saw her at Music Fest last year. You want to go to another concert? I've got tickets for you to see Chris Stapleton August 28th, Freedom Mortgage Pavilion. 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Make sure you send the text to the right number, not the wrong person, because it's happened so many times. You sent a text to the wrong person?
1: Oh, definitely.
0: Do you remember what it was about? We're going to get all juicy here this morning.
1: It was something personal. I remember that. I don't know what. And it was supposed to go to a friend. It went to, like, my brother.
0: Oh. No.
1: Which is very embarrassing.
0: Yeah, if it's...
1: And they're like... And then he's like, I don't think you meant to send this to me. And why did this happen?
0: Oh, no. You got some splaining
1: Seriously.
0: To do.
1: Right. It's like someone else. I could have, like, I think you meant it for someone else. You delete it. They don't care. Not my brother.
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7: 22 westbound at MacArthur. We've got an accident blocking the left lane. Stop traffic back to Airport Road. 22 eastbound jam between Cedar Crest and MacArthur. No problems on 78 or 33 in Allentown. North Front Street closed between Gordon Street and Riverside Drive after a fire. If you see a traffic problem, call our toll-free tip line 855-ROAD-TIP. I'm Christy O'Brien.
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0: Sometimes we send the wrong message to the wrong person, or however you want it, we send a message to the wrong person. Now, apparently we can get it back by hitting an undo if you have an iPhone. I never knew this. 724 on the cat, it's happened.
1: A million times.
0: What are your texts about usually?
1: Oh, I'll say, love you, babe, and it'll be to my dad, and we'll be like, love you too, babe. Like, just joking around, or like my friends, you know.
0: But they'll text you back that, right?
1: Oh, yeah, they 100% join along with me, and then I feel like an idiot.

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3: 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Oops. 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

0: is Ella Langley at Cat Country 96 and 107.1 in the Poconos, 93.7, 95.7 in Northeast PA. If we can learn one thing a day, that would be great, especially in the summer when school's not in session, right? We learned that we could unsend a text message using an iPhone. Maybe you knew that already, and that's fine, too. Here's something you may not have known. Tomorrow, not even July 1st, but tomorrow, Hallmark Channel Christmas in July event going tomorrow and through July 31st. All right, so you check all your favorite Christmas movies on Hallmark Channel beginning tomorrow. I think it's tomorrow at 8 o'clock is actually when it begins. 7:31 now on Cat Country 96, and you're welcome for that. Your chance to win. I got two tickets to the Lehigh Valley Zoo for Zoo Stock coming up for you in just a few on the Cat. Good morning.
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2: 22 westbound at MacArthur. Accident blocks the left lane. Stop traffic to Airport Road. 22 eastbound. Delays between Cedar Crest and MacArthur. No problems on 78 or 309. We're looking good on the Turnpike. In Allentown, North Front Street closed between Gordon Street and Riverside Drive due to a fire. If you see a traffic problem, call our toll-free tip line, 855-ROAD-TIP. I'm Christy O'Brien.
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3: Surprising members of his own party, President Trump canceled the signing of a bipartisan housing bill meant to make home buying more affordable until his controversial legislation that reforms voting is passed. The situation then exploding between

0: between President Trump and Republican Senator Bill Cassidy during a meeting with Republican senators, one day after Cassidy voted for the War Powers Resolution to limit the White House's ability to continue the war in Iran. More than 30 people are dead and hundreds injured after back-to-back 7-plus magnitude earthquakes rocked Venezuela, collapsing buildings. Officials say those numbers could rise drastically. A powerful earthquake also struck off Japan's northern coast, and another one hit Northern California. And police in Lehigh County are on the case of an online sale gone wrong. Investigators say a group of juveniles assaulted a 16-year-old boy and robbed his 46-year-old mother on Monday in the 1600 block of Jeter Avenue in Salisbury Township. This comes just weeks after a robbery of another online seller in Bethlehem. Salisbury Township police say they'll be creating a safe exchange zone at the department. I'm Jenna Clay.
1: We got some sun today. We'll get some afternoon clouds, maybe a shower or thunderstorm. 84 for the high. 62 tonight and 83 tomorrow. It's 62 now. And you're up to date in 96 seconds on the cat.
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3: 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A British medical journal says you'll gain the weight back 4 times faster. 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Alex Goen patented hypnosis. In fact, a JAMA study says adding behavior therapy to GLP-1s produced 3 times the results. Hypnosis is behavior therapy, concentrated. 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
3: 22 westbound is closed to MacArthur because of a vehicle fire. We've got stop traffic back to 378. Traffic is using the exit ramps to exit and re-enter 22. 22 eastbound, stop traffic between 309 and MacArthur. No problems on 78 or the turnpike. In Allentown, North Front Street closed between Gordon Street and Riverside Drive due to a fire. If you see a traffic problem, call their toll-free tip line, 855-ROAD-TIP. I'm Christy O'Brien.
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1: That's all you're going to get. I don't think you need more than that.
2: Spray bottle?
1: That's it. That's it. You got it, man. What's your name?
2: Kurt.
1: Kurt, I got a couple tickets for Lehigh Valley Zoo for Zoo Stock going on the 27th. How's that sound? This coming Saturday.
2: That's awesome. Thanks.
1: You got it, man. Good job.

0: I've got a chance for you to see Luke Bryan and Jason Aldean together. We'll take care of your flights, tickets to the show, and all that good stuff coming up.
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5: 22 westbound is closed at MacArthur because of a vehicle fire. We've got stop traffic back to 378. Traffic is using the exit ramps to exit and re-enter 22. 22 eastbound, stop traffic between 309 and MacArthur. No problems on 78 or the Turnpike. In Allentown, North Front Street closed between Gordon Street and Riverside Drive due to a fire. If you see a traffic problem, call our toll-free tip line, 855-ROAD-TIP. I'm Christy O'Brien.
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6: A flu outbreak is spreading fast among Air Force troops in Texas just 2 months after Secretary Hegseth made annual flu shots optional for service members. Sources say there are now at least 275 cases at Joint Base San Antonio, up more than 100 since last week. The Army, Navy, and Air Force are once again requiring flu shots for recruits in basic training. Allentown City Council is moving quickly to tighten rules on data centers just 1 week after approving new regulations. Last night, council introduced Bill 52, an update that adds more oversight and protections. The proposal would expand buffer zones from 200 to 500 feet near homes and busy areas, limit where data centers can be built, and require better communication with neighbors. The bill heads to the planning commissions for review before returning to council for a final vote. And after two deadly drownings in Easton's waterways in just the past week and a half, safety concerns are front and center. Local tubing company Twin Rivers, who operates on the Delaware River, warns conditions can be misleading with water that can go from shallow to deep in just a step and fast-moving currents that can catch people off guard. Their message is simple: always wear a life jacket. I'm Jenna Clay.
0: We've got some sun this morning and then clouds this afternoon with a stray shower or thunderstorm possible. 84, 62 tonight, maybe a thunderstorm. Isolated shower tomorrow on your way in. 83 at 65, and you're up to date in 96 seconds on the Cat.
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0: back, Country 96 with Morgan Wallen. It's 8:13. Sam Malone with you. Your chance to get away a little bit and see Jason Aldean and Luke Bryan together. They are amazing by themselves, but together on their Double Down tour. Wow, it's something you don't see every day. We'd love to send you to see all the action. You get to win a trip for two to Sin City with flights, two-night hotel stay, and tickets for Aldean and Luke Bryan with special guest John Party and Chase Matthew. Text the national keyword town, T-O-W-N, town to 95819 for your chance to win. Good luck on the cat.
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1: Pintella Data Internet traffic from the Cat Country 96 Traffic Command Center.
2: 22 westbound closed at MacArthur due to a vehicle fire. We've got stopped traffic back to 378. 22 eastbound, there's a lane closed by emergency crews. Stop traffic between 309 and MacArthur. 78 westbound delays at Summit Lawn due to road work. In Allentown, North Front Street closed between Gordon Street and Riverside Drive due to a fire. If you see a traffic problem, call our toll-free tip line, 855-ROAD-TIP. I'm Christy O'Brien.
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0: Yeah, catch you 96, 819. Sam with you. All right, cat phone is 610-720-9696 with Lainey Wilson now. 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If you had to pick one that you don't want to leave the house without or lose, what would you say?
1: Your phone.
0: Why is that?
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0: Oh, good thinking, Jeff.

0: I just think she sounds like Dolly. She really has that sound. Lainey Wilson, Cat Country 96. You working today?
1: No, I am not.
0: What are you doing on your day off?
1: I'm actually going to be cleaning and doing some stuff with my daughter.
0: Well, hey, nothing wrong. 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
1: It is. It's nice and quiet outside. It's relaxing, so

0: Holcomb, Sleepless in a Hotel Room, Cat Country 96.1071 in the Poconos, 93.7, 95.7 Northeast PA. It's nice to get away. You sleep a little. You can't wait to get back in your own bed, in your own shower. We know how it is when you're sleeping in hotels, away from your bed. Sam with you coming up on Saturday. I'd love to invite you to join me. We are going to be out on Saturday morning into the afternoon. I'm going to be at Paradise Dogs right on Broad Street in Nazareth from 11 until 2. We got specials for you. We got dogs. We got goodies. We got giveaways. It's going to be a lot of fun this coming Saturday from 11 until 2 in Nazareth. Here we come. It is 8:26 now on the Cat.
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4: 22 westbound closed at MacArthur due to a vehicle fire. We've got stopped traffic back to 378. 22 eastbound, there's a lane closed by emergency crews. Stopped traffic between 309 and MacArthur. 78 westbound delays at Summit Lawn due to road work. In Allentown, North Front Street closed between Gordon Street and Riverside Drive due to a fire. If you see a traffic problem, call our toll-free tip line, 855-ROAD-TIP. I'm Christy O'Brien.
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5: Multiple fire crews were on the scene of a massive commercial building fire near the Allentown Riverfront last night. County dispatchers say the blaze broke out before 9 in the 300 block of Front Street and escalated to a 6-alarm response. PPL and UGI shut off.

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3: 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Alex Goen patented hypnosis. In fact, a JAMA study says adding behavior therapy to GLP-1s produced 3 times the results. Hypnosis is behavior therapy, concentrated. 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

0: 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That picks up again in the fall, by the way, for The Voice, if you're waiting for it. Something, now, picture this. You're at a concert, all right? And you get called out by whoever you're going to see. Whoever the performer is, you get called out while they're on stage. They point in your direction. This can't be good, right? Are you making a scene? Well, that's what Jelly Roll did to a fan, but wait till you hear the story behind this. Kenny Chesney's new album, we have a date, release date for you with Dan and Shay. If you're getting married, watch out for Dan and Shay. I'll explain. All coming up for you in a couple minutes with Country News Now on the Cat.
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4: 22 westbound closed at MacArthur due to a vehicle fire. We've got stopped traffic back to Shanersville Road. 22 eastbound, we've got a lane closed with emergency vehicles. Traffic stopped between 309 and MacArthur. 78 westbound, delays at Hellertown. Also slow westbound at Summit Lawn due to road work. 33 southbound, delays approaching Sailorsburg due to construction. If you see a traffic problem, call their toll-free tip line 855-ROAD-TIP. I'm Christy O'Brien.
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2: We begin with Lainey Wilson performing at the Tight Ends and Friends concert and brought out Taylor Swift for a duet of Love Story. Now, Kane Brown was supposed to perform, but he was hit in the head by a golf ball earlier in the day and needed 23 stitches. Left him with a concussion, too. Here's a piece of Lainey Wilson and Taylor Swift. Next time you go to a wedding, look out for Dan and Shay. They're crashing weddings now. They planned the surprise with the bride's maid of honor. They perform multiple songs, including Marry You Again, which comes out tomorrow. Since then, they've been making it a trend to crash more weddings, probably to promote their new song. Kenny Chesney announced his next album, Silver Sands Marina, comes out September 25th. He says the album was built with human emotions to make us feel alive. Cheers to new music. All right, Kenny Chesney. And how about Jelly Roll? Paul's at a recent show to call out a fan to be recognized to give her free tickets for life. He said, quote, "You will never buy another ticket to my concert ever. We will take care of that tonight. It's like the fifth time I've seen you on this tour. Thank you so much." Now that is awesome.
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0: 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Cat at work, Sam with you. How's your day going so far?
1: Just getting started. I'm on my way into work now.
0: All right. Well, what time do you end work?
1: End at 6.
0: That's nice. See, good for you. All right.
1: Yeah.
0: All right. You're almost done. I mean, not really. You got lunch break coming up to look forward to. It's the Cat at Work with more continuous country favorites. 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
5: 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Hypnosis is behavior therapy, concentrated. 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
0: Frankie is joining us this morning from A Better Way Financial. Welcome, my friend.
12: Hey, thanks for having me, Sam.
0: So we want to get right to this. Charles Schwab asked Americans how much money they think they'll need for retirement. Are you ready for this number?
12: Yeah.
0: 1.6 million for real?
12: Yeah, that's a big number.
0: Did I ever see $1 million in my life? I'm sure I have with all the work in it. But tell us about this. What's going on?
12: Yeah, so that specific number, you know, don't be frightened if you're not there. It's not the same number for everybody. You know, at the end of the day, what you need isn't a dollar amount. What you need is to be able to replace the income that you had coming in from work. So ultimately, if you had $80,000 coming in after taxes from work, then you need to be able to replace $80,000 of income. So you look at your Social Security, you look at any pension income if you still have one of those, and then the rest needs to come from the investments. So ultimately, that's the number that's important, not necessarily a big number that Schwab is saying you might need $1.6 million. Because if you have a lot of fixed income, you don't need as much of assets saved. If you very little fixed income, you're going to need to save more to be able to get that income.
0: And you have all the answers to any kind of questions we have as well. I know you guys are really good with this.
12: Absolutely. That's what we're here for. We're here to answer your questions, and our job is to make it a seamless transition throughout your retirement. So if you're looking to retire soon and you want to learn the strategies that you can use to be able to start planning for your retirement, go to abetterwayfinancial.com/catcountry and click on get your copy to be able to get a copy of our book today.
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0: 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Boy, it's going to be a great night tonight. You're going to see Luke Bryan, right? Man, is it going to be fun pre-concert, because you're pre-gaming with Jerry. He's going to be playing all Luke while you're driving to the show. It starts right after the top five at five on the Cat this afternoon. So you're going to get all the Luke you're going to be hearing live. We're going to play for you now. It's a pre-game event right here on Cat Country 96. That's going to be awesome.
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0: That is Josh Ross, and you'll be able to see Josh Ross at Fall Fest. Coming up in October in Lancaster, tickets are on sale. You can go to catcountry96.com, grab all the information there. And it's Sam with you, rolling with the cat at work. A little bit after 10 o'clock, we'll get Chevy Silverado, Bailey Zimmerman, who is scheduled to perform at Music Fest on Thursday, August 6th. Just a couple weeks from now, to say that is amazing. It's the cat at work.
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3: 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What if I stop? A British medical journal says you'll gain the weight back 4 times faster. So what now? There is an answer. Alex Cohen patented hypnosis. In fact, a JAMA study says adding behavior therapy to GLP-1s produced 3 times the results. Hypnosis is behavior therapy, concentrated. And Alex Cohen hypnosis is the only U.S. patented hypnosis proven useful by the U.S. Patent Office. 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

0: September 25th, we're expecting some new music and a brand new album set to be released from Kenny Chesney. Sam with you tomorrow morning at 7:40. I have more tickets, Lehigh Valley Zoo.
1: Yeah, I haven't been there in ages.
0: 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I don't know if you've been there since, but that's been going on for a couple years. It's the cat at work.

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0: 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It's Cat Country 96, 107.1 in the Poconos, 93.7, 95.7 Northeast PA. Sam with you. Thank you so much for hanging with us. Boy, I'll tell you, we have something really sweet going on tomorrow for you. All right, here is what's happening. Land of Make-Believe. That's going to be part of our sweet deal tomorrow morning at 9 a.m. You're getting buying a ticket, getting an extra one free. So I'm going to tell you more about it tomorrow because we're taking the kids to Land of Make-Believe later on this afternoon. It is going to be awesome. More on that coming up. It's the Cat at Work. Good morning.
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20: She said.

So we're pre-gaming the Luke Bryan show tonight, right? Right after the top five of five with Jerry. You're on your way to PPL Center to see Luke Bryan. We've got all Luke Bryan music ready to go. And a chance to see Luke Bryan now with Jason Aldean in Sin City. That's coming up for you just after 11 on the Cat. Hang on. We-

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0: 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Jason Aldean and Luke Bryan with special guest John Party, Chase Matthew under the neon lights. 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

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Sam with you. So a survey says nearly one-third of people bought this because you were influenced by a friend. You know what that is? Think about it. I'll tell you in a couple.

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0: 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So survey says nearly one third of us say you bought this because you were influenced by friends. Now, that could be anything. I know it. That could be anything at all, including an air fryer. I think I bought an air fryer for Christmas as a Christmas gift like 3 years in a row for three different people. Well, it's good that it's three different people. I didn't screw that up anyway. So there you go. It's Cat at work. Sam with you. Morning.
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0: 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I have more concert tickets for Billy Currington. We want to know what's going on this weekend. 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

Continuous country favorites with Cat Country 96 1071 in the Poconos. More on this tomorrow. I'm going to be out of Paradise Dogs, Broad Street in Nazareth from 11 until 2 on Saturday for their grand opening celebration. I'll have some lunch with you. Have some fun, too, with the Cat.

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We recognize the heroic efforts of our military, frontline workers, and first responders. We salute your strength and service and the resilience of all Americans. We unite through the power of music and honor the undefeatable spirit of America with the playing of our national anthem.

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0: 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I'm Christy O'Brien with the 2K Cafe for lunch, brought to you by Two Brothers Junk Removal and Cleanout Services at the number 2brothersjunkremoval.com. Coming up, big number one for Kenny Chesney, party song from Craig Morgan, and Tim McGraw gets things started next.
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Going back to 2009, we get the Shake Weight. Avatar is the biggest movie of the year, and Miranda Lambert wins the ACM for Video of the Year for this one. Here's White Liar.

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0: 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I'm Christy O'Brien. We've got your chance to see Jason Aldean and Luke Bryan. They're doing some stadium shows, none around here, so we're going to send you to them. Out to Vegas trip for two. We've got concert tickets, hotel, airfare covered. Qualify for the trip again after two. Morgan Wallen, coming up next.
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3: 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Every day, one thought haunts you. What if I stop? A British medical journal says you'll gain the weight back four times faster. So what now? There is an answer. Alex Cohen patented hypnosis. In fact, a JAMA study says adding behavior therapy to GLP-1s produced 3 times the results. Hypnosis is behavior therapy concentrated. And Alex Goen hypnosis is the only U.S. patented hypnosis proven useful by the U.S. Patent Office. 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

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Funnel cake and bingo for dinner, right? They've also got fireworks coming up tomorrow night. That's at 329 at Thorncherry Drive. Here's Blake Shelton. Stay country or die trying.

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0: there's Chris Jansen, me and a beer on Cacatree 96, 107.1 in the Poconos, and in Northeast PA at 93.7 and 95.7. I'm Christy O'Brien. We've got free tickets for Billy Currington and Kip Moore tomorrow morning. They're coming to the Wind Creek in Bethlehem Friday, August 13th. What a weekend that's going to be, because Rascal Flatts is also that week. So many big shows coming to the Wind Creek. 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Be here tomorrow morning, 6:40. 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

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Luke Bryan at the PPL Center. Jerry's going to do a little Luke pregame. 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
1: 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I'm Christy O'Brien. 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

0: 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I'm Christy O'Brien. We've got your chance to see Jason Aldean and Luke Bryan out in Vegas. They're doing a little stadium tour, just a few dates, and they're not coming here. So we're going to send you there. Trip for two. We've got airfare covered, hotel covered, concert tickets covered. 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

0: 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I'm Christy O'Brien. This Saturday, it is Zoo Stock out at Lehigh Valley Zoo. 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

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Jerry Padden in next. We've got Luke Bryan tonight at the PPL Center, so Jerry's doing a little pregame for you at 5. All Luke songs to get you pumped. I leave you with Ella Langley and Morgan Wallen.

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0: 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Luke Bryan Knight at PPL Center. Oh, it is going to be great. I can't wait. All right. Doors open, by the way, at 5:30 tonight at PPL Center. It's going to be a sold-out show. Have you ever lost any friends? Oh, I have. Especially on social media. People used to unfriend me all the time. Anyway, the minute you do this, you instantly lose two friends. Man, why? Yeah. The minute you do this, you instantly lose two friends. What do you think it is? 610-720-9696.
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5: Easton, 78 westbound, delays around 611 from earlier road work. Also slow westbound between 33 and Hillertown. 22 westbound, usual delays at Airport Road. No problems on 309 or 222. In Allentown, North Front Street remains closed at West Chu. Chu Street closed between Front Street and Railroad Street because of a fire. If you see a traffic problem, call our toll-free tip line, 855-ROAD-TIP. I'm Christy O'Brien.
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0: 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All right, the minute you do this, you're going to lose two friends. Automatically. That's what the experts say anyway.
1: Is it get into a relationship?
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1: You fall in love and then you lose two friends.
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6: 78 westbound, watch for stop-and-go traffic between 33 and Heldertown. 33 northbound, usual delays at 22. 22 westbound, slow between 378 and Airport Road. No problems on 309 or 100 or accident-free on the turnpike. If you see a traffic problem, call our toll-free tip line, 855-ROAD-TIP. I'm Christy O'Brien.
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Luke Bryan in town tonight, PPL Center, getting you psyched up for the show. Doors are at 5:30. So if you're going to be heading to the show right after the top five at 5, around 5:20 or so, we're going to play an hour of Luke music. Nothing but Luke to get you psyched up for the show tonight at PPL Center. Cat Country 96. She's got-

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0: 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It's Jerry Patton. We've got your opportunity right now to go see Jamie Johnson at the Wind Creek Event Center. That's happening in 2 weeks, July 10th. It's a Friday night. 3 out of 10 people do this while driving. What do you think? Could be happening on 78 or 22 or 476 right now. 3 out of 10 people do this while they're driving. 610-720-9696.
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2: Usual delays on 22 this afternoon. Westbound stop and go between 512 and Airport Road. Eastbound delays at Cedar Crest. 78 westbound slow between 30 Street and Hellertown. Also watch for delays at Summit Lawn with the construction. 33 northbound stop and go at 22. In Allentown, North Front Street closed at West Chew Street. Chew Street closed between Front and Railroad Streets. If you see a traffic problem, call our toll-free tip line 855-ROAD-TIP. I'm Christy O'Brien.
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0: 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A British medical journal says you'll gain the weight back four times faster. 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Alex Goen patented hypnosis. In fact, a JAMA study says adding behavior therapy to GLP-1s produced three times the results. Hypnosis is behavior therapy, concentrated. 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

0: 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Yeah, 3 out of 10 people will get dressed while they're driving. I'll be taking a notice on what's happening on 22 as I'm headed to PPL Center for Luke Bryan tonight. See if people are putting on their new blouse on their way to the show or on MacArthur Road. We'll see. Yeah, get your 96 Shaboozies coming out.
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3: For the most part, things are looking good this afternoon. Some delays 78 westbound at Summit Lawn through the construction. 22 westbound stop and go between 512 and Airport Road. Eastbound delays around Cedar Crest. No problems on 309 or 222. In Allentown, North Front Street closed at West Chew Street. Chew Street closed between Front Street and Railroad Street after that fire. If you see a traffic problem, call our toll-free tip line 855-ROAD-TIP. I'm Christy O'Brien.
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0: 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It's Sherry Padin. It's the top 5 of 5, the 5 most downloaded songs on the Cat Country 96 app today. What is song number 1 going to be? We're going to get there in just a couple of minutes. 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It's Common Sense. Jason Aldean, Luke Bryan, doubling down in Vegas, and you could be there. Check it out. You'll be in Sin City. You'll get 2 nights in a hotel. 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
3: For the most part, things are looking good this afternoon. Dealing with the usual delays, 22 jammed westbound between 512 and Airport Road. Eastbound slow between Cedar Crest and 15th. 78 westbound, watch for stop traffic at Summit Lawn with the construction. 33 northbound, stop and go at 22. Also seeing delays northbound at Wind Gap. If you see a traffic problem, call our toll-free tip line, 855-ROAD-TIP. I'm Christy O'Brien.
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10: 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Alex Goen patented hypnosis. In fact, a JAMA study says adding behavior therapy to GLP-1s produced three times the results. Hypnosis is behavior therapy concentrated. 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
0: 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Number four, Party, MacArthur. Song number three, Kane Brown, Woman. Luke Combs, Be By You. Song number two. Now, song number one. Geez, I wonder what it is. Does that have anything to do with him being at PPL Center tonight? Doors will be opening at 5:30. Luke Bryan, Country, She Knows It. Cat Country 96, song number one.

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0: 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Luke Bryan at PPL Center with Cat Country 96.
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4: Dealing with the usual delays this afternoon, 22 westbound jammed at Airport Road, eastbound stop and go between 309 and MacArthur, 78 westbound slow at Summit Lawn through the construction. No problems on 33 or 80. In Allentown, North Front Street closed at West Chew Street. Chew Street remains closed between Front Street and Railroad Street after the fire. If you see a traffic problem, call our toll-free tip line, 855-ROAD-TIP. I'm Christy O'Brien.
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Black Country 96. The biggest question we have tonight is, where is he going to put this in his set? Is he going to sing the song tonight at PPL Center? Lights are going to go down. And he's going to say, I love you, miss you, mean it. 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

0: he'll be shaking out on stage tonight at PPL Center. It's a Luke Bryan mini concert on Cat Country 96, getting set for him tonight. 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

along doing this song tonight at PPL Center. You know everybody's going to be singing along with it. It's probably going to be one of these deals where he just stops singing the chorus, sticks the mic out, and we'll all be in the audience singing the chorus. Oh, my God. Play it again. Cat, Country 96. She

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0: 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We played this hour of music in case you're going to be missing the show tonight. We want you to be there in spirit. Hey, have lunch with Sam Malone this Saturday. Paradise Dogs, Broad Street, Nazareth, 11 till 2. He'll put relish on his dogs and onions and everything. It'll be a great time in Nazareth. Big time in Nazareth, Saturday afternoon with Cat Country 96.
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0: from Kenny Chesney, Carry On. 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
19: 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I have more concert tickets for Billy Currington. We want to know what's going on this weekend. 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

with Bev Rainey. Facebook, Instagram, TikTok, wherever you like to get social with me. I would love to have you along for the ride. Got lots of great videos of all of your favorite country artists just hanging on the show. So much fun. Here's John Party, Boots Off.

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after that $16,000 in damages and a felony arrest warrant going out to Bailey Zimmerman issued in Albuquerque, New Mexico. He issued that apology saying that he's doing the work to learn and grow, holding himself fully accountable. I want to see him do well. I really do. I'm from Albuquerque. Here's Chevy Silverado. Wow.

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1: Kenny Chesney is gearing up for a huge fall. He's launching his first album on his brand new label, Hey Now Records, with a special release event at Silver Sands Marina on September 25th. The project, produced by Buddy Cannon, includes the rising single Carry On, now just outside the top 10. Kenny says the album was inspired by the way music cracks open a tough moment and takes you places he's never gone before. The title track is out now. Kane Brown is recovering after a terrifying accident on the golf course. He was struck in the ear by a 150-mile-per-hour golf ball, needing 23 stitches, and says he's lucky to be alive. He canceled his tight end university performance, but told fans he's okay and grateful it wasn't worse. And Jelly Roll proved again he's one of the most generous guys in country. At his New Hampshire show, he spotted a fan who's been to multiple dates and told her she'll never have to buy a ticket again. She later shared that the moment felt like a sign from her late friend. That's your Country Nights Live news update. I'm Bev Rainey.
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